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1: Cardiovascular disease remains one of the leading causes of death and disability in the Maldives, placing a significant burden on individuals, families, and the healthcare system. Over the past decade, the need for accessible, high-quality cardiac care has continued to grow, driving the development of specialized services capable of meeting increasingly complex cardiovascular needs. The establishment of the National Cardiac Center, NCC, at Indira Gandhi Memorial Hospital in 2016, in collaboration with Mediterranean Hospital, marked a historic milestone in Maldivian healthcare. For the first time, patients were able to access advanced cardiac diagnostic and interventional services within the country, reducing dependence on overseas treatment and bringing life-saving care closer to home. Equipped with dedicated cardiac outpatient services, a modern cardiac catheterization laboratory, cath lab, and a cardiac care unit, CCU, NCC began its journey with a clear vision to provide world-class cardiovascular care for the people of the Maldives. During the early years, services were delivered through the dedication and commitment of a small but highly motivated team. Dr. Pratap Kumar from Mediterranean Hospital provided invaluable support through regular visits, working closely alongside Dr. Ali Shafiq, who was the sole Maldivian cardiologist at the time. Internationally renowned interventional cardiologist Dr. Imad Shaiban also contributed significantly to the development of the program through procedural support and mentorship.
2: I'm here today after 10 years from the beginning. That means we started in 2016 from zero. That was the effort done by Mediterranean company, which came here to build up the cath lab in this hospital. Mediterranean is an Indian company led by Dr. Pratap. I came here because of my friendship and cooperation with Mediterranean. So he called me and we agreed to come together here and to build up this facility. We started again from zero with the local doctors, and in 10 years, we get at the top level of interventional cardiology. That is because of the hard work done by all the team here, and with the high support by local authorities to get all facilities and to support us in reaching the target of top level interventional cardiology and top level healthcare for local patients.
1: Despite limited resources and infrastructure, the team successfully delivered complex cardiac procedures and steadily expanded services. With growing patient demand, NCC continuously adapted and evolved while maintaining its unwavering commitment to excellence and patient-centered care. The subsequent expansion of the cardiology workforce marked a major turning point in the center's development. The arrival of Dr. Aishat Elena established dedicated pediatric cardiology services, while the addition of Dr. Mithad Sharif, Dr. Muhammad Shaniz Najmi, Dr. Muhammad Mausul Siraj strengthened the center's ability to provide comprehensive cardiovascular care across multiple subspecialties. In 2025, Dr. Muhammad Sunil rejoined the team, further enhancing clinical expertise and service capacity. Parallel to clinical growth, substantial investments were made in nursing and allied health training. Cardiac nurses underwent specialized training in coronary care, catheterization laboratory procedures, critical care management, and dialysis services. Their dedication has played a vital role in the success and sustainability of the program. Over the past decade, NCC has transformed from a service operating on limited procedural days into a high-volume center performing advanced cardiovascular interventions on a daily basis. The expansion of inpatient facilities, including additional cardiac beds at Dharmavanta Hospital, and the establishment of a second fully operational cath lab significantly enhanced the nation's capacity to manage cardiovascular disease. The introduction of advanced technologies has further strengthened NCC's position as the national leader in cardiovascular care. Intravascular ultrasound, IVUS, and optical coherence tomography, OCT, have enabled precision-guided coronary interventions, while rotational atherectomy has allowed the treatment of heavily calcified coronary lesions previously considered technically challenging. These technologies have expanded the range and complexity of procedures that can be safely performed within the Maldives. Today, NCC provides a comprehensive spectrum of cardiovascular services, including coronary angiography, percutaneous coronary intervention, primary PCI, permanent pacemaker implantation, implantable cardioverter defibrillator, ICD therapy, structural heart interventions, advanced echocardiography, transesophageal echocardiography, T, and three-dimensional cardiac imaging. A dedicated CIED clinic has also been established to provide specialized long-term follow-up and management for patients with implanted cardiac devices, ensuring continuity of care and improved patient outcomes. Throughout the unprecedented challenges of the COVID-19 pandemic, NCC remained fully operational, providing uninterrupted emergency cardiac services when patients needed them the most. The resilience, adaptability, and professionalism demonstrated by staff during this period reflected the center's commitment to delivering life-saving care under even the most demanding circumstances. Through outreach clinics and specialist visits to regional hospitals and islands, NCC has expanded access to specialized cardiac services across the country. Through close collaboration, mentorship, and regular outreach, NCC has helped establish sustainable cardiac catheterization services at Addu Equatorial Hospital. This initiative has enabled patients to receive advanced cardiovascular care closer to home while strengthening the national healthcare network. The center's success has been built upon the collective efforts of cardiologists, nurses, technicians, administrators, support staff, and healthcare leaders who have worked tirelessly to improve cardiovascular outcomes for the Maldivian population. Their dedication has enabled thousands of patients to receive timely diagnosis, treatment, and ongoing care that has transformed lives and saved lives.
3: ಕುರಿಯಂಗ್ ಎಮ್ಮೆ ಕ್ಯಾರ್ ಮುಸ್ತಕ್ ಬಲ್ಲಿಗ ಅಳ್ಗೊಂಡ್ ಮೇಂಗ್ ವಿಸ್ನನಿ ಹಿತುಗ ಓಪನ್ ಹಾರ್ಟ್ ಸರ್ಜರಿ ಫಶ ಏಗ ಜರಿಯಂಗ್ ಅಳ್ಗೊಂಡ್ ಮೇಂಗ್ ಏಗ ಬೇಕಪ್ಪ ಎಕ್ಕ ಸ್ಟ್ರಕ್ಚರಲ್ ಹಾರ್ಟ್ ಇಂಟರ್ವೆನ್ಷನ್ ಟಾವಿ ಅದು ಏಗ ಇತರ ಅಡ್ವಾನ್ಸ್ ಕಾರ್ಡಿಯಕ್ 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
0: em

Hello and welcome to PSM News in English with me Ismail Farish here on Divihiraj ke Adu. First, let's look at the headlines. Chief Executive Officer of the Male City Group of Hospital, state's public trust in the Indira Gandhi Memorial Hospital, has increased significantly due to the National Cardiac Center. Ministry of Economic Development, Transport and Trade announces that more than 12,000 applicants submitted through the business portal remain incomplete, prompting a 14-day deadline for applicants to finalize their submission. Fenaca's managing director states irreversible damage has been inflicted upon Fenaca Corporation due to procurement-related failures under its management. Now the news in detail. Chief Executive Officer of the Male City Group of Hospital, Ibrahim Abdul Razzaq Halim, says public confidence in the Indira Gandhi Memorial Hospital has increased significantly following the establishment of the National Cardiac Center. Speaking at a ceremony marking the center's 10th anniversary, Ibrahim Abdul Razzaq Halim said the National Cardiac Center has become one of the most successful and specialized facilities operating under the Male City Group of Hospitals. He said the center has set a benchmark in the delivery of specialized healthcare services, adding that continued improvements in the quality of healthcare have strengthened public trust in IGMH. Chief Executive Officer of the Male City Group of Hospital Ibrahim Abdul Razzaq said the establishment of the center has significantly improved cardiovascular services in the Maldives, allowing patients to receive treatment for heart conditions within the country instead of traveling overseas. He added that the National Cardiac Center has made significant progress over the past decade and continued to pursue important goals for the future. He also said the center plays a vital role in reducing the number of patients seeking cardiac treatment abroad while helping to develop skilled local healthcare professionals. Highlighting ongoing developments, Ibrahim Abdul Razzaq Halim said services at the cath lab in Addu City, which began operating in February, are progressing successfully. He revealed that Addu Equatorial Hospital has so far carried out 38 angiograms, 20 angioplasties, 1 carotid artery angiography, 1 pacemaker implantation, and 1 automated implantable cardioverter defibrillator or AICD implantation. Chief Executive Officer of the Male City Group of Hospital, Ibrahim Abdul Razzaq Halim, also said President Dr. Mohammad Muizu has instructed the expansion of treatment services for heart disease, neurological disorder and cancer. He added that cath lab services, which had previously been suspended after the facility remained unused due to operational issues, resumed under the current administration. The Ministry of Economic Development, Transport and Trade announces that more than 12,000 applications submitted through the business portal remain incomplete and has given applicants 14 days to finalize their submission. The ministry said many of the applications are still missing required procedural steps or have outstanding fee payments. Speaking on a PSM News' program, Strategy and Registry Service Consultant at the Ministry of Economic Development, Transport and Trade, Yusuf Naeem, said there are currently 12,500 incomplete applications pending in the business portal. The ministry's directive, published in the Government Gazette on the 2nd of July, states that applicants have until 2 p.m. on 16th July to complete the required procedures. Strategy and Registry Service Consultant at the Ministry of Economic Development, Transport and Trade, Yusuf Naeem, said the ministry is providing this period to allow applicants to complete the remaining stages of their applications. He added that once deadline expires, completed applications will be processed while incomplete submissions will be cancelled from the portal. He warned that applicants whose reserved business names are cancelled may not be able to secure the same name when submitting a new application. Yusuf Naeem stressed that applicants who have reserved business names should complete their applications within the 14-day period to avoid losing those names. He also said new technological improvements to the business portal will make future application reviews more efficient. Applicants will receive notification if any part of the application requires correction, and applications that remain incomplete 3 days after notification will be cancelled automatically. The ministry said the new automated process is expected to reduce the backlog of applications and improve services provided to the public. Maldives and Japan Association of Travel Agents discussed to increase the number of tourists visiting the Maldives from Japan. The discussions were held during a meeting between Ambassador of the Maldives to Japan Ahmad Mahulov and President of the Japan Association of Travel Agents,

0: Ambassador of the Maldives to Japan, Ahmad Mahulov, said the discussion served to further strengthen tourism relations between the Maldives and Japan. In a social media post, Ambassador Ahmad Mahulov said the meeting focused on increasing the number of Japanese tourists visiting the Maldives and expanding the promotion of the destination within the Japanese market. He also stressed the importance of building strong partnerships between travel agents in the Maldives and Japan. Ambassador of the Maldives to Japan, Ahmad Mahulov, expressed confidence that the engagement would further strengthen tourism cooperation between the two countries. The discussions form part of the government's effort to diversify the Maldivian tourism sector. The government continues to implement measures to increase visitor arrivals from markets that currently contribute fewer tourists to the Maldives as part of its broader strategy to diversify source markets and support the continued growth of the tourism industry. Managing Director of Fedaka Corporation, Mohammad Afif Hussein, says irreversible damage was caused to the corporation due to the procurement-related failures under its previous management. Speaking in an interview with PSM News, Mohammad Afif Hussein said the failures created systematic operational difficulties as previous management teams did not exercise adequate oversight when procuring essential supplies for the corporation. He said the utility company is now facing growing financial burdens and recurring mechanical failures, including the costly need to repeatedly repair the same infrastructure. Managing Director of Fedaka Corporation Mohammad Afif Hussein said the quality of materials purchased for operational requirements was so poor that the corporation's own engineers raised concerns directly with senior management. He added that instead of operating in a financially responsible manner, previous operations within Fedaka prioritized the personal interest of individuals and the agendas of certain external parties. Addressing alleged internal misconduct, Managing Director of Fedaka Corporation Mohammad Afif Hussein said there were instances where documents were approved using the names of former employees in order to obtain funds. He noted that as Fedaka is an essential public utility provider, the use of substandard materials directly affects the quality of services delivered to the public. Mohammad Afif Hussein said the corporation is now implementing the directives of President Dr. Mohamed Moizu to eliminate these vulnerabilities by introducing modern procurement procedures and ensuring the timely availability of essential spare parts. The Maldives Industrial Fisheries Company, or MIFCO, pays $733,000 to fishermen for fish purchased during June. According to MIFCO statistics, a total of 517 fishing vessels, including skipjack and yellowfin tuna fishing boats, supplied fish to the company during the month. Payments totaling $90,633 were made to these vessels. MIFCO said it purchased a total of 568 tons of fish in June. Of this, 484.4 tons was skipjack tuna, for which the company paid $604,858. The catch was supplied by 196 fishing vessels. A total of 109 vessels that delivered yellowfin tuna weighing more than 10 kilograms received $21,494. Meanwhile, 212 vessels that supplied yellowfin tuna weighing more than 15 kilograms were paid $108,564. Paying fishermen within 48 hours of delivering their catch remains a key policy of the administration of President Dr. Mohamed Moizu. The government has also prioritized ensuring fishermen receive fair prices for their catch while strengthening and streamlining payment arrangements. The government said it is continuing to implement a range of measures to address challenges facing the fishing sector. As part of these efforts, MIFCO has increased the purchasing price paid to fishermen to $1.30 per kilogram. MIFCO currently purchases 10 kilogram and 15 kilogram grade tuna at $1.30 per kilogram, while tuna weighing more than 15 kilograms is purchased at $1.62 per kilogram. A march was held in Hulumali Phase 1 to mark the Road Safety Week. The march was organized with participation from Hulumali Hospital, Housing Development Corporation, Maldives Police Service, Health Protection Agency, Maldives Transport Contracting Company, and other governmental agencies. At the launch, Minister of Health, Family and Welfare Gila Ali said many road accidents are caused by poor safety measures. She stressed that all institutions must work together to reduce accidents. Noting that a large number of accidents occur among people aged between 18 to 35, the minister said prevention efforts can significantly reduce disability and harm. And that is all the news we have for you today. Thank you for listening to PSM News in English here on TV Hirajek Adu. We'll be back tomorrow with new updates. Until then, have a good evening.
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2: දිවෙහි රාජ්‍යයේ අඩු මේ අරුගඩින් හාගඩි 30 මිනිත්තු 30 සෙකන්තු මේ දිවෙහි රාජ්‍යයේ අඩු මිරේගේ මාකරුබින මාද වගතු කෑ වම් වන්නාති මිරේගේ මාකරුබින මාද වගතු ධනවාලාන මිරේගේ මාකරුබින මාද වගතු ආනි හාගඩි 23 මිනිත්තුක දෙම් මිගඩි කලගුණ මේ කුරිය දානි හිතායතුක මක් ප්‍රෝග්‍රෑම් ආගේ
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